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I'm going to go to the house.

When I was performing in Chile, I met a young singer-songwriter, brilliant and lovely and carries on a tradition from down there of having young people write songs that are meaningful and willing to take risks for them. And we'll also sing a song together, which is written by a woman who was willing to take risks under dictatorships and terrible oppression and repression. And out of this whole tradition comes this young man I will introduce to you with a wonderful spirit and really ready to throw himself into whatever battle seems appropriately humane. So please welcome Nano Stern.

Muchas gracias. Thank you and good evening. I just want to say, Joan, in the name, in behalf of the people of Chile, no? Thank you for going over there and shedding your light on our land in the darkest of hours. Gracias a la vida.

0: rock, rock.
1: Gumbe, gumbe, rock and do the gumbe. Come and do the gumbe rock. Although I didn't understand just what she meant, when I heard that rock and tempo, I was really set. It did

Sing at him, sing at him, sing at him, sing at him, sing at him, sing at him, sing at him, sing at him, sing at him, sing at him, sing at him, sing at him, sing at him, sing at him, sing at him, sing at him, sing at him, sing at him, sing at him, sing at him, sing at him, sing at him, sing at him, sing at him, sing at him, sing at him, sing at him, sing at him, sing at him, sing at him, sing at him, sing at him, sing at him, sing at him, sing at him, sing at him, sing at him, sing at him, sing at him, sing at him, sing at him, sing at him, sing at him, sing at him, sing at him, sing at him, sing at him, sing at him, sing at him, sing at him, sing at him, sing at him, sing at him, sing at him, sing at him, sing at him, sing at him, sing at him, sing at him, sing at him, sing at him, sing at him, sing at him, sing at him, sing at him, sing at him, sing at him, sing at him, sing at him, sing at him, sing at him, sing at him, sing at him, sing at him, sing at him, sing

Sing a little, sing a little, sing a little, sing a little, sing a little, sing a little, sing a little, sing a little, sing a little, sing a little, sing a little, sing a little, sing a little, sing a little, sing a little, sing a little, sing a little, sing a little, sing a little, sing a little, sing a little, sing a little, sing a little, sing a little, sing a little, sing a little, sing a little, sing a little, sing a little, sing a little, sing a little, sing a little, sing a little, sing a little, sing a little, sing a little, sing a little, sing a little, sing a little, sing a little, sing a little, sing a little, sing a little, sing a little, sing a little, sing a little, sing a little, sing a little, sing a little, sing a little, sing a little, sing a little, sing a little, sing a little, sing a little, sing a little, sing a little, sing a little, sing a little, sing a little, sing a little, sing a little, sing a little, sing a little, sing a little, sing a 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
1: Tomorrow, peace that man.

Events of the day become history of tomorrow. 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We will now take you in Mozambique. This is a landmass situated at the southeasterly tip of Africa, where Vasco da Gama, after rounding the Cape of Good Hope successfully in 1492, landed in Mozambique with high fever and his ship wrecked. Mozambique enjoyed to the fullest Mother Nature. They had total freedom in expressing the art, craft, and the culture.

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But the struggle continues.

Mursawari, Abate, and then Kitty, my market Kitty, Galme, Mursawari, Matagram, Gamabai Soup.

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Titanjambi, titanjambi, titanjambi na zia kebuga mapanga ke makina kuti dambena minyambe chimine kengo bina kuchamina.